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I want to thank our special guest, Mr. Eddie Clearwater and Lefty Diz, for coming up and playing with us. 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